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1: Get down to the matter. 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No sign in a banner. Yet your words never go astray.

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1: Cheesecake, munching on the cheesecake, munching on the cheesecake.
2: Cheesecake.
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2: Cheesecake.
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2: Cheesecake.
1: Oh, cheesecake, munching on the cheesecake, munching on the cheesecake.
2: Cheesecake.
1: A cheesecake, gobble gobble, cheesecake, gobble gobble, cheesecake.
2: Cheesecake.
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now is where we draw the line. The world is waking up, and change is coming, whether you like it or not.